like this. 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When no one's in a hurry, there'll be days like this.

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Oh my, oh my love, I take one look at you, you're taking me.

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0: 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I'm gonna hit this city.
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0: before
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0: 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Cause when I leave for the night, I ain't coming.